80s, 90s, and more. 104.9 The Cat. Well, good evening, everybody. Welcome to your Wednesday night. Coming up, we're going to hear from Tone Loke and Whitney Houston. But first, a little Guns N' Roses. They will be in St. Louis August 16th, Kansas City August 19th, and Ridgedale, Missouri. That show's coming up September 12th.

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0: Raglan Mornings and the greatest hits of all time all day long. 104.9 The Cat from 1990 off of their Razor's Edge album. That is AC/DC and Thunderstruck. Now that opening riff, that was created by Angus Young just as a warm-up exercise. When he was getting ready to perform, he just needed to kind of like loosen up his fingers and get ready. So that's where that came from. And then they decided, you know what, let's that finger picking drill that you do, let's make that into a song. And boy, it became a big old hit for them. Now, if you want to see AC/DC live, they're going to be in St. Louis. That show is coming up in September. They're going to be in St. Louis on September 8th. Coming up next, The Cutting Crew and The Cars.
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2: Tranquil weather remaining in the forecast as we're finishing off today. We've got some low humidity, abundant sunshine, and high temperatures are into the upper 70s. Settling down into the low to mid-50s for tonight with a clear sky. Small in chances for wet weather early Thursday, then a few more thunderstorms by late day. Thursday's high near 80. I'm meteorologist Jennifer Naramore.
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0: 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A classic from Tiffany. Now, Tiffany, she still performs, and she's also loving the kitchen. Yeah, Tiffany, during kind of like COVID, she started doing some cooking online segments just, you know, for her fans. And now she's written a cookbook. It's the Ultimate 80s Kitchen Encore Cookbook. It's Tiffany and Chef Alicia Sheevton, and you can get it on her website or you can get it on Amazon. And I wonder, do you think Tiffany's got a good crouton recipe? Today is National Crouton Day, so if you haven't had supper yet, make some croutons. It's really easy to do. It's best if your bread's almost a little stale or you've left it out so it's a little dried out. Cut up your bread, butter it, season it. Put it in the oven for a little bit with any of your spices. I like garlic salt and onion salt on ours, but yeah, you can do anything, and they are tasty. Up next, Bryan Adams and A Flock of Seagulls.
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80s, 90s, and more. 104.9 The Cat. Well, good evening, everybody. I'm Chris Taylor. How'd your Wednesday go? Hopefully it went well. Hey, coming up, we're going to hear from Eddie Money, also Prince of the Revolution. But first, going back to the 80s, here's A Flock of Seagulls.

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Raglan Mornings and the greatest hits of all time all day long. 104.9 The Cat from 1996. A power ballad there from No Doubt. That is off their album Tragic Kingdom. Now, Gwen Stefani originally wrote this song with her brother Eric.

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104.9 The Cat, 80s, 90s, and more. Hey, everybody. How's Wednesday night going? Well, good evening. I'm Chris Taylor. Coming up, we're going to hear from the police, also Michael Jackson, but first a classic from Whitesnake.

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0: 80s, 90s, and more. 104.9 The Cat. Well, good evening, everybody. I'm Chris Taylor. Thanks for hanging out with me tonight. Okay, do you feel like doing a little baking tonight? Or maybe not baking, but at least eating some pie? It is National Apple Pie Day. So, yeah, if you got time, bake one tonight. If not, maybe run out and get a slice. Now, apple pie, it looks like we got that from England. Yeah, the first known printed recipe was from England in 1381. Now, back then, it was apples, figs, raisins, pears, saffron, all put together in a pie. I know people still put some raisins in there. No, don't do that. Don't put that in your apple pie. What you want to do to make a good apple pie is mix up your apples. So yeah, get some Jonathan, get some Granny Smith, get some Honeycrisp. You want that sweet and that tart and the crunchy all mixed together. And then when it bakes, all those juices and flavors, oh, that's the secret to a good apple pie. Don't go with just one type of apple. Mix it up. Coming up next, we've got Pat Benatar, the Goo Goo Dolls, and the weather forecast.
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2: Tranquil weather remaining in the forecast as we're finishing off today. We've got some low humidity, abundant sunshine, and high temperatures are into the upper 70s. Settling down into the low to mid 50s for tonight with a clear sky. Small in chances for wet weather early Thursday, then a few more thunderstorms by late day. Thursday's high near 80. I'm meteorologist Jennifer Naramore.
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0: Reglan Mornings and the greatest hits of all time all day long. 104.9 The Cat. A classic from Tears for Fears. Before that, the Goo Goo Dolls. And before that, the one, the only, the legendary Pat Benatar. So she's out on tour this summer, and she's actually starting her tour right here in the Midwest. The first show's going to be in St. Louis, July 24th. Then she's headed to Wichita, Kansas on July 25th. So get those tickets. Now, coming up next, we're going to head back to the 90s with Technotronic. Yes, get ready. This one's going to be stuck in your head all night. Pump Up the Jam, coming up next.
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104.9 The Cat, 80s, 90s, and more. We are going back to 1969. And actually, I've got some new Beatles news for you. Yeah, stick around. I'm going to tell you all about it. Here's Come Together.

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0: 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A classic from Tom Petty. And before that, off of the Abbey Road album, that was the Beatles and Come Together. Well, I have Beatles news. If you haven't heard, the famous Beatles Apple Corporation in London, 3 Savile Row is the location. Well, they are turning that into a museum. It's going to open up in 2027. It's 7 stories. They're going to have rotating exhibits. You can go in the basement to see all the archives. They've recreated the studio. And you can also go up to the roof. This is the famous location where the Beatles did their last rooftop concert, their final performance together. And yeah, you can see all of that. Look for that coming in 2027. So get your travel plans together now to head over to London to check it all out sometime in 2027. I say go when the weather's nice, if you're going to be up on the roof. Up next, we've got Madonna and Bruce Springsteen.
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0: 104.9 The Cat, 80s, 90s, and more. From 1984, kind of a go-to summer song. That's The Cars and Magic. Now, if you want to see some great 80s video work, The Cars, they always delivered. And this one has that famous walking on water scene. So what they did to do this, before you had CGI and all those great effects, they actually put a piece of plexiglass, like a platform, to create that walking on water effect. Now, the first time it actually collapsed, everybody fell into the pool, but they finally got it right. So yeah, go to YouTube, check out those high-tech special effects from the 80s. Up next, Tupac and Survivor, plus the weather forecast.
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2: Tranquil weather remaining in the forecast as we're finishing off today. We've got some low humidity, abundant sunshine, and high temperatures are into the upper 70s. Settling down into the low to mid 50s for tonight with a clear sky. Small in chances for wet weather early Thursday, then a few more thunderstorms by late day. Thursday's high near 80. I'm meteorologist Jennifer Naramore.
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NXS and Need You Tonight. Well, good evening, everybody. I'm Chris Taylor. So are you a Lord of the Rings fan? Oh, I hope you got to see the movies when they re-released them back in January. Yeah, they had them back in the movie theaters for the 25th anniversary. That's right, it's been 25 years since the first movie came out. And you know what? Lego is celebrating. They have got a special Lego Middle Earth coming out. It's Gondor, the castle, the big white castle. It's coming out June 4th.

0: Now, if you are a LEGO insider, you can pre-register and buy it on June 1st. And it's going to be one of those limited edition. Good luck trying to get it. It also comes with 10 minifigures, little themed accessories, including the Shadowfax horse, which is very cool. But yeah, you better get ready to buy that because it's going to be just there for a limited time. And you better have some money. Going for $649.99. Yeah, not one of those inexpensive Lego sets. Nope, this is the big deal. Coming up next, we've got Heart and Boston.
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We're going to journey back to 1976 for this one. It's a classic from Boston. Here's More Than a Feeling.

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0: 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A classic from Bon Jovi, and before that from 1976, we had Boston's More Than a Feeling. Now, Tom Scholz actually worked on that track for years in his basement. He had his own basement studio. Now, I know that doesn't sound like a big deal now. Most musicians do have some kind of studio, but back in the 70s, it was a very big deal. That equipment was very expensive. It was huge. It's not like now where you can pretty much do it all on a computer. No, he had huge mixing boards and all kinds of things going on. And when he turned in the demo to Epic Records, they actually thought he was in a professional studio like in Los Angeles. They were very impressed. So if you want to hear more music like that, well, tune in Saturday night for Super 70s Saturday Night. We will be playing the best music from the 70s all night long starting at 7 o'clock. Up next, a little music from the 80s with Bonnie Tyler.
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0: 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Going all the way back to 1984 from the soundtrack for the movie Beverly Hills Cop. That was Glenn Frey and The Heat Is On. Now, Beverly Hills Cop, that was Eddie Murphy at his finest. My gosh, what a great movie. He played Axel Foley, a Detroit cop that ends up in Beverly Hills, and oh, the mayhem ensues. Now, they've actually made four of those movies. Yeah, the last one, so there's Beverly Hills Cop 1, 2, and 3, and then, gosh, just a couple years ago, 2024, Beverly Hills Cop Axel F came out. If you want to watch them, they're all streaming now on Paramount Plus. We've got Guns N' Roses and the Fugees, plus the weather forecast all coming up next.
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2: Tranquil weather remaining in the forecast as we're finishing off today. We've got some low humidity, abundant sunshine, and high temperatures are into the upper 70s. Settling down into the low to mid-50s for tonight with a clear sky. Small in chances for wet weather early Thursday, then a few more thunderstorms by late day. Thursday's high near 80. I'm meteorologist Jennifer Naramore.
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0: Prigglin Mornings and the greatest hits of all time all day long. 104.9 The Cat. From 1979 with her breakthrough hit, that was Pat Benatar and Heartbreaker. Now, Pat is going to be out touring this summer, and if you want to see her, well, you don't have to go too far. She's actually starting her tour right here in the Midwest. She will be in St. Louis July 24th and then Wichita, Kansas on July 25th. We've got Journey and the Cardigans coming up next.
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104.9 The Cat, 80s, 90s, and more. We're going back to 1983. This is one of those Steve Perry, Jonathan Cain writing collaborations. They wrote it while they were on the Escape Tour and put it on their album Frontiers. Here's Journey, Separate Ways.

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0: 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That's The Cardigans and Love Fool. They formed in Sweden in 1992 and then had their first big success in 1996 with that song, Love Fool. It was a fun song. It was also featured in the Romeo and Juliet movie. That's the Baz Luhrmann movie where we've got Leonardo DiCaprio as Romeo and Claire Danes as Juliet. Yeah, it's a good one. Now, if you haven't seen it in a while, you can find it on Amazon Prime Video. And there's a new Romeo and Juliet coming out. Yeah, this one's a musical. They're kicking it up to a musical. So, I don't know. Maybe give that one a try. It's a new movie for the summer. We've got Depeche Mode and Cyndi Lauper coming up next.
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Raglan Mornings and the greatest hits of all time all day long. 104.9 The Cat. Well, good evening, all my little night owls. Thank you for staying up late with me tonight. You know, we need a theme song for tonight. If you're staying up late, here's Kiss.

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0: 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Classic from Rod Stewart. Now, Rod Stewart was just back in the UK. He was at the King's Trust, a charity event with King Charles. But you know what? He is busy. He is coming back to the U.S. because he's doing a residency in Las Vegas. He's got to get back for that. That starts kind of end of May. And then if you want to see him, if you don't want to go to Vegas, how about heading to Riverside, Missouri, the Morton Amphitheater? Rod Stewart will be there on August 15th. Up next, Bon Jovi, Twisted Sister, and that weather forecast.
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2: Tranquil weather remaining in the forecast as we're finishing off today. We've got some low humidity, abundant sunshine, and high temperatures are into the upper 70s. Settling down into the low to mid-50s for tonight with a clear sky. Small in chances for wet weather early Thursday, then a few more thunderstorms by late day. Thursday's high near 80. I'm meteorologist Jennifer Naramore.

0: 80s, 90s, and more. 104.9 The Cat. A classic from Joan Jett and the Blackhearts. Well, good evening, everybody. I'm Chris Taylor. Thanks for hanging out with me tonight. So did anybody go see Top Gun back in the movie theater today? Today is officially Top Gun Day, celebrating the 40th anniversary of the movie. Now, the movie is back in theaters now for 1 week. And it's not just Top Gun. It's also the sequel, Top Gun Maverick. So if you don't have time this week, maybe this weekend, go see it back up on the big screen. You can even see it in IMAX. Up next, we've got U2 and Spandau Ballet.
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Breglin Mornings and the greatest hits of all time all day long. 104.9 The Cat. 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

1049 The Cat, 80s, 90s, and more. A classic from Guns N' Roses. That song's also been featured in several movies. Jumanji, Welcome to the Jungle. That one was used in the trailer for the movie. SpongeBob movie, they used it there as well. But I think Thor's Love and Thunder. Marvel, they used the song in the movie. They actually used several of the Guns N' Roses songs, so those guys may made a little extra money there from Marvel. Now, Guns N' Roses, they're out on tour, and if you want to see them, they will be in St. Louis August 16th, Kansas City August 19th, and Ridgedale.

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1: Tranquil weather remaining in the forecast as we're finishing off today. We've got some low humidity, abundant sunshine, and high temperatures are into the upper 70s. Settling down into the low to mid-50s for tonight with a clear sky. Small in chances for wet weather early Thursday, then a few more thunderstorms by late day. Thursday's high near 80. I'm meteorologist Jennifer Naramore.
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1: Tranquil weather remaining in the forecast as we're finishing off today. We've got some low humidity, abundant sunshine, and high temperatures are into the upper 70s. Settling down into the low to mid 50s for tonight with a clear sky. Small in chances for wet weather early Thursday, then a few more thunderstorms by late day. Thursday's high near 80. I'm meteorologist Jennifer Naramore.
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1: Tranquil weather remaining in the forecast as we're finishing off today. We've got some low humidity, abundant sunshine, and high temperatures are into the upper 70s. Settling down into the low to mid-50s for tonight with a clear sky. Small in chances for wet weather early Thursday, then a few more thunderstorms by late day. Thursday's high near 80. I'm meteorologist Jennifer Naramore.
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1: Tranquil weather remaining in the forecast as we're finishing off today. We've got some low humidity, abundant sunshine, and high temperatures are into the upper 70s. Settling down into the low to mid 50s for tonight with a clear sky. Small in chances for wet weather early Thursday, then a few more thunderstorms by late day. Thursday's high near 80. I'm meteorologist Jennifer Naramore.
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1: It's time for today's top tweets from around the Twitterverse. 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In Britain, it's called a lift. Americans call it an elevator. I guess we're just raised differently. Top tweets. I just fired myself from cleaning my house. 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
3: Tranquil weather remaining in the forecast as we're finishing off today. We've got some low humidity, abundant sunshine, and high temperatures are into the upper 70s. Settling down into the low to mid 50s for tonight with a clear sky. Small in chances for wet weather early Thursday, then a few more thunderstorms by late day. Thursday's high near 80. I'm meteorologist Jennifer Naramore.
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1: It's time for a science fun fact. Archaeologists have found evidence of dentistry dating back 60,000 years in a cave in southern Siberia, where they also found first use of the phrase, "I'm sorry, your insurance does not cover that." Science.
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It's a Greg Glenn radio show. A little bit after 6. Chance of storms. Windy. Upper 70s. Tomorrow on Saturday, highs around 90.

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0: 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Saturday night, 7 o'clock, we're playing nothing but the best music from the 70s. Super 70s, Saturday night on 104.9 The Cat. Did you know? 75% of people in the world will be sleeping at 4 this afternoon. But I'm not even on at 4 in the afternoon. Did you know? In the early 1900s, a peanut butter and jelly sandwich was considered a delicacy. Did you know Australia was originally called New Holland? Bet you didn't know that.
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2: Gusty wind and sunshine today. We're headed for about 80. It will stay breezy for the overnight hours with a few clouds, low 60s, and then a big warm-up coming our way on Friday. Sunny and hot.

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0: 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Going to play Guns N' Roses. Going to play Naked Eyes. I'll play Phil Collins next. It's time for today's headlines. Amazon expanding its 30-minute delivery service, Amazon Now, to dozens of U.S. cities. You know, if you visit the crater of Diamond State Park in Arkansas, you find a diamond, you get to keep it. A woman found a 3.09-carat white diamond. It's all hers. California Highway Patrol officers say a Bay Area driver could face a hefty fine after using a mannequin disguised as a passenger to use the carpool lane. A driver being charged with improper use of an HOV lane. The mannequin being charged as an accessory. Today's headlines.
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Next chance to win Cash Cat is coming up at 8. Yesterday, National Fruit Cocktail Day. I think that is Tiger Woods' least favorite

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0: 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This story is wacky but true. In Florida, a 29-year-old man on a motorcycle, Dalton Hubbard, was arrested after leading police on a high-speed chase. He was clocked at 120 miles per hour. The weird part, he was dressed as a bunny the whole time. It was an elaborate helmet, giant bunny ears, blue eyes, pink nose, hole where the mouth would be that he looked through. He is facing a ton of charges. That is wacky, but true.
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2: News headlines. Falls City man Adam Schutte, 50, now faces multiple drug and weapon counts after a search of his residence. Authorities cite controlled substance possession, marijuana, maintaining a drug house, and deadly weapons. Schutte remains in the Richardson County Jail awaiting court. Schools wrapping up across the region. Fairfax R3 ends May 14th, with award ceremonies starting 8:15 and an early dismissal. Tarkio RI finishes May 19th, classes out 12:30. Rockport R2 wraps May 21st, dismissing 12:12 and 12:22. Christopher Lee Mullins of Maryville is due for an initial appearance in Nottoway County Court, accused of tampering with a witness in a felony probe. The victim reported threatening messages. Mullins said he was warning them. Bond, $10,000 cash surety. More news at MarysvillePost.com.
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It's a Greg Glenn radio show. Good morning. Just after 7, chance of storms, windy today, upper 70s. Tomorrow and Saturday, highs around 90.

0: 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It's Greg. It's time to play Name That Tune. Now, this is just for fun. It's just for fun. There's no prizes. There's no money. You don't win anything. It's not a competition. It's a demonstration. It's an exhibition. Just play along at home. Okay? Play with yourself. Here's today's Name That Tune. Oh, I got it. Can you name that tune? You know what that is, right? You figure it out. I'll play it for you next on 104.9 The Cat.
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0: 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It's a Greg Lynn radio show. Going to play Chicago. Going to play Tears for Fears next. It's time for today's top tweets from around the Twitterverse. The best of the best of the best. Today's top tweets. In Britain, it's called a lift. Americans call it an elevator. I guess we're just raised differently. Top tweets. I just fired myself from cleaning my house. I didn't like my attitude, and I got caught drinking on the job.
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Next chance to play Cash Cat is at noon on average. We wake up grumpy 300 days a year. That's it. Some of y'all are slackers.

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0: 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We'll get news from MarysvillePost.com coming up next. She's alive. It's time for a science fun fact. Archaeologists have found evidence of dentistry dating back 60,000 years in a cave in southern Siberia, where they also found first use of the phrase, "I'm sorry, your insurance does not cover that." 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
2: News headlines. Police say Adam Schutte, 50, of Falls City, faces multiple drug and weapon counts after a search of his residence, including controlled substances, marijuana, maintaining a drug house, and deadly weapons. He's jailed in Richardson County awaiting court. Now to school closings. Fairfax R3 ends May 14th, early dismissal, award ceremonies at 8:15. Tarkio RI wraps May 19th, classes done at 12:30. Rockport R2 finishes May 21st, dismissing 12:12 and 12:22. Maryville's Christopher Lee Mullins is headed to Nottoway County Court for an initial appearance, accused of tampering with a witness in a felony probe. The victim says messages felt threatening. Mullins says he was warning. Bond, $10,000 cash surety. More news at MarysvillePost.com.
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0: 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Hey, did you hear this?
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0: 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Utah has approved plans for a massive data center complex, 62 square miles, sparking concerns over its enormous power and water demands. The government says there's only going to be a few small changes, like showers are down to once a week.
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3: Gusty wind and sunshine today. We're headed for about 80. It will stay breezy for the overnight hours with a few clouds, low 60s, and then a big warm-up coming our way on Friday, sunny and hot. Afternoon high will be in the low 90s. Some scattered showers and thunderstorms on Saturday. Mix of sun and clouds Sunday and warm.
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0: 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Hi, it's Greg. Going to play Tears for Fears. Going to play Spin Doctors coming up next. Did you know 75% of people in the world will be sleeping at 4 this afternoon? But I'm not even on at 4 in the afternoon. Did you know in the early 1900s, a peanut butter and jelly sandwich was considered a delicacy? Did you know Australia was originally called New Holland? Bet you didn't know that.
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0: 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Thank you for listening today. I appreciate it. It does mean a lot to me. My main man, Manny, is coming up next. It's time for today's headlines. Amazon expanding its 30-minute delivery service, Amazon Now, to dozens of U.S. cities. You know, if you visit the crater of Diamond State Park in Arkansas, you find a diamond, you get to keep it. A woman found a 3.09-carat white diamond. It's all hers. California Highway Patrol officers say a Bay Area driver could face a hefty fine after using a mannequin disguised as a passenger to use the carpool lane. A driver being charged with improper use of an HOV lane, the mannequin being charged as an accessory. Today's headlines.
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0: 80s, 90s, and more. 104.9 The Cat. Every rose has its thorn. That is Poison. They were supposed to be out celebrating their 40th anniversary of Look What the Cat Dragged In this summer, but it's not happening. Allegedly, the lead singer, Bret Michaels, wanted about like 600% more than the other members of the band were going to make if they did this tour this summer. You know, the other band members are like, not going to happen. So apparently, they're not going to have the 40th anniversary tour. Maybe they'll get things resolved and have a 41st anniversary tour next year. You never know. I know one thing, though. More music is on the way. We're going to get it started with Crazy Little Thing Called Love from Queen. It's up next.
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2: Pretty hot weather coming our way. We'll be fairly comfortable today, about 80, windy, and mostly sunny. Overnight, a few clouds and breezy, low 60s with a warm front moving through. Then it gets hot on Friday. Afternoon high will be in the low 90s and sunny. Might get a shower Saturday, sunny on Sunday.
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0: Greg Lynn Mornings and the greatest hits of all time, all day long. 104.9 The Cat. They've been busy doing some shows at the Sphere in Vegas, and the videos I've seen have been awesome. It's No Doubt and Don't Speak with Manny. Got more music for your workday on the way from Duran Duran. Also coming up, Wilson Phillips. And next, it is Wham! With Careless Whisper. We're just days away from Stephen Colbert's final show hosting The Late Show, and he was asked which guest distracted him the most with their beauty. And it was Michelle Williams. He also was struck by the looks of Rachel Weisz, Rebecca Ferguson, and Andrew Garfield.
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0: 80s, 90s, and more. 104.9 The Cat. It's Duran Duran's Hungry Like the Wolf with Manny in the Midday. Got a chance to see them back in the 1990s. They were phenomenal in concert. In fact, they still tour. They've been doing some shows in Vegas. And Simon Le Bon says that Duran Duran was actually offered to play the Glastonbury Music Festival. It's a huge music festival every year. But they wanted them to play in a disco tent at 3 p.m. He says that they shouldn't be below anybody on a lineup, and that they will play when they are asked to headline. So if you were planning to see Duran Duran on that show anytime soon, doesn't look like it's going to be happening.
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Greg Lynn Mornings and the greatest hits of all time, all day long. 104.9 The Cat. It's Manny with the most music for your workday. Still to come this hour, music from Simple Minds, also The Police and Ace of Base right now. 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

0: 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It's Manny. Looking forward to the weekend. It's creeping up on us, just a couple days away from Saturday. And we like to celebrate the weekend by going back in time with Super 70s Saturday night. So if that's your favorite decade of music, it's going to be a great time. Super 70s Saturday night. Make sure you check it out this weekend. Got more music for you to check out next from Bon Jovi. Also coming up, The Police and Def Leppard.
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2: Pretty hot weather coming our way. We'll be fairly comfortable today, about 80, windy, and mostly sunny. Overnight, a few clouds and breezy, low 60s with a warm front moving through. Then it gets hot on Friday. Afternoon high will be in the low 90s and sunny. Might get a shower Saturday, sunny on Sunday.
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0: 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It's Tracy Chapman's Fast Car with Manny. Kind of dragging this morning, up way too late watching hockey last night. It was worth it, though. The Colorado Avalanche, they win, and they advance on to the Western Conference Finals. I'm talking about the Stanley Cup playoffs in hockey. The NBA playoffs continue tonight as well. If that's not your thing, the 25th season finale of Law & Order is on NBC tonight, followed by the 27th season finale of Law & Order SVU. Some other things to check out, Celebrity Jeopardy, semifinals tonight. It's on ABC at 7 o'clock. And watch what happens live. Gina Davis, remember her? That's going to be on Bravo tonight at 9 o'clock.
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0: 104.9 The Cat, 80s, 90s, and more. It's Sublime Santeria with Manny in the midday. Looking forward to June because that's the month that the new Sublime album comes out. And it so far sounds a lot like the early to mid-90s Sublime when Brad Noel was the lead singer. Bradley Noel was their lead singer originally. He died of an accidental overdose back in the mid-90s. They had a different lead singer, Rome, for a few years. Well, now they've got a new lead singer with a familiar last name, Jacob Noel, as in the son of Bradley Noel, the original lead singer of Sublime. He sounds pretty much just like his dad. That new album coming out next month. So far, they've released two new songs from that album. Sounds just like his dad. Cannot wait to hear the full thing.
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If you want to get the latest news, weather, and sports, maybe get mugshots, obits, listen live, we've got you covered on all of that. The new Mary

0: 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Always something there to remind me. That is Naked Eyes with Manny, and more music for your lunch hours coming up from the Bengals. Also, John Mellencamp, Don Henley, and a whole lot more as we roll through this Thursday. You know, there's a new poll out. It asks Americans to rank things on a scale of very cool to not at all cool. And the coolest stuff includes science, outer space, reading books, rock music, and avocados. Avocados.
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2: Pretty hot weather coming our way. We'll be fairly comfortable today, about 80, windy, and mostly sunny. Overnight, a few clouds and breezy, low 60s with a warm front moving through. Then it gets hot on Friday. Afternoon high will be in the low 90s and sunny. Might get a shower Saturday, sunny on Sunday.
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0: Greg Lynn Mornings and the greatest hits of all time, all day long. 104.9 The Cat. Phil Collins in the air tonight with Manny. I remember being a kid around this time of the year. I looked so forward to it because I knew it was almost time for school to be out. Lots of field days, lots of field trips, and just pretty much having fun in general. One of my other favorite things about being a kid was recess. Oh, that was always fun. Good time to flirt with the girls back in the day. Well, experts say that recesses have been shrinking over the years, and that's worsening children's health. They say kids should get a minimum of 20 minutes of recess every day and multiple breaks. I'm all for that.
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Netflix held its upfront presentation yesterday, announcing that Adam Sandler's Grown Ups 3 is in the works. You've officially been warned.

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0: 80s, 90s, and more. 104.9 The Cat. Hey, y'all, that is Outkast with Manny. And guess what? I've got another story out of Florida. And yes, this one does involve a criminal. Earlier this week, we should have called Ripley's, believe it or not, because we actually had a story out of the Sunshine State that was a positive one that did not involve a criminal. Well, this time around in Florida, a man on a motorcycle was arrested after leading police on a high-speed chase earlier this month. He was clocked at 120 miles per hour. Did I add that he was dressed in an Easter Bunny outfit at the time?
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Greg Lynn Mornings and the greatest hits of all time, all day long. 104.9 The Cat. It's the middle of the day with Manny and more music on the way from Kenny Loggins, also Prince and the Revolution, and right now an artist who has a new album coming out later this year. It's Madonna. Here's Open Your Heart.

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0: 104.9 The Cat, 80s, 90s, and more. They will be on the road this summer with Christopher Cross and the Romantics opening up for him. It's Toto with Africa. My name's Manny with more music on the way from someone else who's going to be on the road this summer. Billy Idol also coming up. Eric Carmen, Rick Astley. And don't forget, we're going to go back in time this weekend, Saturday evening. Make sure you're listening. If you love 70s music, we've got the hookup for you. Super 70s Saturday night this weekend.
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2: Pretty hot weather coming our way. We'll be fairly comfortable today, about 80, windy, and mostly sunny. Overnight, a few clouds and breezy, low 60s with a warm front moving through. Then it gets hot on Friday. Afternoon high will be in the low 90s and sunny. Might get a shower Saturday, sunny on Sunday.
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0: 80s, 90s, and more. 104.9 The Cat. He's going to be on the road this summer, and I love the title of his tour. It's a nice day to tour again. That is Billy Idol with Manny in the midday. 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

0: 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Girls just want to have fun. That is Cyndi Lauper with Manny, and I had fun at my kids' expense when they were younger. I fessed up to it right away. They didn't think it was too funny at the time, but now we laugh about it a lot because when they were younger, they would hear the ice cream truck making the sounds, you know, all those songs playing as it was moving through town, and I would tell them that that music meant that it was out of ice cream. Was that like the meanest thing ever? I did admit to it shortly after that, and then they were like, okay, yeah, that's pretty funny. Well, this ice cream truck owner in Western Massachusetts is making people smile because of one small act of kindness. A young boy recently approached her truck but didn't have enough money for a treat, but instead of turning him away, they gave him a free scoop. And now people online saw their generosity, and soon after donations started pouring in from all around the world, they have just announced that they're going to give free ice cream away to every child all summer long. How is that for awesome?
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Greg Lynn Mornings and the greatest hits of all time. 104.9 The Cat. We're cruising through the Thursday, so hold on tight, my friends. We're rolling in the deep with Adele.

0: 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Straight from Footloose, let's hear it for the boy. Later on, we're going to hear it for the girl from Florida.
1: Well, that was unfortunate.
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3: We do have some chances for wet weather trying to roll our way this evening and into the overnight hours. If those storms can form, they can pulsate up to severe limits. Now, mainly try for the afternoon time and breezy, too. Highs are near 80. The chance for isolated showers and thunderstorms into tonight and the overnight low for the low to mid-60s. More chances for wet weather late day Friday. I'm meteorologist Jennifer Naramore.
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0: Greg Lynn Mornings and the greatest hits of all time. 104.9 The Cat. Always come as you are, never change a thing, unless, of course, you're a bad human. Then you should probably change a couple of things. Ain't that right, Scoop? Hold on tight. Long set of hits coming your way. Kicking it off with Paul Abdul.
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You're cruising with Cattleman, and I can't fight this feeling that it's karma. It is kismet. You and I were supposed to be right here, right now.

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0: 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Soft Cell with Tainted Love, and Where Did Our Love Go? Hold on tight, we got Eddie Money, David Bowie, and Pat Benatar on the way. It's Thursday, man. There's only a day between us and the weekend, so let's celebrate a little.
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2: We do have some chances for wet weather trying to roll our way this evening and into the overnight hours. If those storms could form, they could pulsate up to severe limits. Now, mainly try for the afternoon time and breezy, too. Highs are near 80. The chance for isolated showers and thunderstorms into tonight, and the overnight low for the low to mid-60s. More chances for wet weather late day Friday. I'm meteorologist Jennifer Nairamore.
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0: 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Ooh, I'm just curious. 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

0: 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Taha as we cruise through the Thursday afternoon, man. Hold on tight. Got a long set of hits coming your way. 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

0: 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Sorry about that, Jesse, man. I didn't know Rick was coming over. Don't go anywhere. We got Def Leppard and Simple Minds taking us all the way back to the Breakfast Club right after this.
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2: We do have some chances for wet weather trying to roll our way this evening and into the overnight hours. If those storms can form, they can pulsate up to severe limits. Now, mainly try for the afternoon time and breezy, too. Highs are near 80. The chance for isolated showers and thunderstorms into tonight and the overnight low from the low to mid-60s. More chances for wet weather late day Friday. I'm meteorologist Jennifer Naramore.
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0: 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Prince cruising in a little red Corvette. Man, I wish I had me a little red Corvette, but instead I've got a beat-up Subaru. 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

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It's The Drive Home, and this guy might have figured out the actual way to stay young. The most recent picture I saw of him looks just the same as he did 20 years ago. Here's Rod.

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0: 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Ooh, straight from the Ballad of Billie Jean. That's Pat Benatar. Love is a battlefield, and never underestimate the power of love, my friends. MJ coming up.
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2: We do have some chances for wet weather trying to roll our way this evening and into the overnight hours. If those storms can form, they could pulsate up to severe limits. Now, mainly try for the afternoon time and breezy, too. Highs are near 80. The chance for isolated showers and thunderstorms into tonight and the overnight low from the low to mid-60s. More chances for wet weather late day Friday. I'm meteorologist Jennifer Naramore.
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0: Greg Glenn Mornings and the greatest hits of all time. 104.9 The Cat. Good riddance. I do hope you had the time of your life, though. That's Green Day and you're cruising with Cattle. I don't want to see you leave, man. 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Spandau Ballet, Toto, Huey Lewis, and the news. 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
2: We do have some chances for wet weather trying to roll our way this evening and into the overnight hours. If those storms can form, they could pulsate up to severe limits. Now, mainly try for the afternoon time and breezy, too. Highs are near 80. The chance for isolated showers and thunderstorms into tonight and the overnight low from the low to mid-60s. More chances for wet weather late day Friday. I'm meteorologist Jennifer Naramore.
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0: 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Ooh, like I said, never underestimate the power of love. That's Huey Lewis in the news from my all-time favorite set of movies. Back to the Future 1, 2, and 3. I can't pick one. I love all three. Hopefully you're like me. Don't go anywhere. Naked Eyes, Pat Benatar on the way.
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0: 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Ooh, it truly is my life. That's Bon Jovi and you're cruising with Kettle. I'm getting out of here, man. My time is up. I do appreciate you making me a part of your day today. 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But I do want to tell you this.
1: It's a long road ahead.
0: That it is. So don't drink and drive. We'll see you.
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